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9: Here's your Super Hits 106 Tri-State Forecast. Chance for storms tonight, otherwise cloudy, lows around 64. More clouds than sun tomorrow. Chance of thunderstorms. Daytime highs approaching 83. Chance of thunderstorms tomorrow night. Lows level off around 64. Partly cloudy skies. Temperatures well above average Saturday and Sunday with highs in the mid-80s. Storms both days. Currently, it's 84 degrees. I'm staff meteorologist Paul Trombley.

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2: Here's your Super Hits 106 Tri-State forecast. Chance for storms tonight, otherwise cloudy. Lows around 64. More clouds than sun tomorrow. Chance of thunderstorms. Daytime highs approaching 83. Chance of thunderstorms tomorrow night. Lows level off around 64. Partly cloudy skies. Temperatures well above average Saturday and Sunday with highs in the mid-80s. Storms both days. Currently, it's 82 degrees. I'm staff meteorologist Paul Trombley.

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5: Here's your Super Hits 106 Tri-State Forecast. Chance of thunderstorms tonight, otherwise cloudy skies expected. Lows level off around 64. Cloudy skies expected again tomorrow. Chance of thunderstorms. High temperatures reach up to 83. Chance of thunderstorms tomorrow night. Lows level off around 64. Partly cloudy skies. Currently 80. I'm staff meteorologist Derek Hite.

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3: Here's your Super Hits 106 Tri-State Forecast. Chance of thunderstorms tonight, otherwise cloudy skies expected. Lows level off around 64. Cloudy skies expected again tomorrow. Chance of thunderstorms. High temperatures reach up to 83. Chance of thunderstorms tomorrow night. Lows level off around 64. Partly cloudy skies. Right now, 78. I'm Staff Meteorologist Derek Hite.

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2: Here's your Super Hits 106 Tri-State forecast. Chance of thunderstorms tonight, otherwise cloudy skies expected. Lows level off around 64. Cloudy skies expected again tomorrow. Chance of thunderstorms. High temperatures reach up to 83. Chance of thunderstorms tomorrow night. Lows level off around 64. Partly cloudy skies. Currently, it's 76 degrees. I'm staff meteorologist Derek Hite.

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3: Here's your Super Hits 106 tri-state forecast. Thunderstorms likely tonight, otherwise cloudy skies expected. Lows level off around 64. Cloudy skies expected again tomorrow. Chance of thunderstorms. High temperatures reach up to 83. Chance of thunderstorms tomorrow night. Lows level off around 64. Partly cloudy skies. Currently, it's 73 degrees. I'm Staff Meteorologist Derek Hite.

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4: Here's your Super Hits 106 Tri-State forecast. Thunderstorms likely tonight, otherwise cloudy skies expected. Lows level off around 64. Cloudy skies expected again tomorrow. Chance of thunderstorms. High temperatures reach up to 83. Chance of thunderstorms tomorrow night. Lows level off around 64. Partly cloudy skies. Currently, it's 71 degrees. I'm Staff Meteorologist Derek Hite.

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1: Here's your Super Hits 106 Tri-State Forecast. Cloudy skies expected overnight with thunderstorms likely. Lows level off around 64. Cloudy skies expected again Friday. Chance of thunderstorms. Daytime highs approaching 83. Chance of thunderstorms Friday night. Lows level off around 64. Partly cloudy. Right now, it's 71 degrees. I'm Staff Meteorologist Derek Hite.

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how far off I sat and wondered. Started humming a song from 1962. Ain't it funny how the night moves when you just don't seem to have as much to lose. 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
5: Here's your Super Hits 106 Tri-State forecast. Cloudy skies expected overnight with thunderstorms likely. Lows level off around 64. Cloudy skies expected again Friday. Chance of thunderstorms. Daytime highs approaching 83. Chance of thunderstorms Friday night. Lows level off around 64. Partly cloudy. Currently 74. I'm staff meteorologist Derek Hite.

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0: Dubuque Super Hits 106 is once again celebrating the season early this year with our Bally's Marquette Warco Transportation Christmas in July party presented by Prairie Farms Dairy. 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It's Wednesday, July 15th at Hotel Julian Dubuque, where we'll be giving you the present. 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
1: Here's your Super Hits 106 Tri-State Forecast. Cloudy skies expected overnight, with thunderstorms likely. Lows level off around 64. Cloudy skies expected again Friday. Chance of thunderstorms. Daytime highs approaching 83. Chance of thunderstorms Friday night. Lows level off around 64. Partly cloudy. Currently 74. I'm staff meteorologist Derek Height.

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2: Here's your Super Hits 106 Tri-State forecast. Cloudy skies expected overnight with thunderstorms likely. Lows level off around 64. Cloudy skies expected again Friday. Chance of thunderstorms. Daytime highs approaching 83. Chance of thunderstorms Friday night. Lows level off around 64. Partly cloudy. Right now, it's 73 degrees. I'm staff meteorologist Derek Height.

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1: Here's your Super Hits 106 Tri-State Forecast. Cloudy skies expected overnight, with thunderstorms likely. Lows level off around 64. Cloudy skies expected again Friday. Chance of thunderstorms. Daytime highs approaching 83. Chance of thunderstorms Friday night. Lows level off around 64. Partly cloudy. Right now, 71. I'm Staff Meteorologist Derek Hite.

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1: Here's your Super Hits 106 Tri-State forecast. Cloudy skies expected overnight with thunderstorms likely. Lows level off around 64. Cloudy skies expected again Friday. Chance of thunderstorms. Daytime highs approaching 83. Chance of thunderstorms Friday night. Lows level off around 64. Partly cloudy. Right now, it's 69 degrees. I'm Staff Meteorologist Derek Hite.

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2: Here's your Super Hits 106 Tri-State forecast. Cloudy skies expected overnight with thunderstorms likely. Lows level off around 64. Cloudy skies expected again Friday. Chance of thunderstorms. Daytime highs approaching 83. Chance of thunderstorms Friday night. Lows level off around 64. Partly cloudy. Right now, it's 69 degrees. I'm staff meteorologist Derek Hite.

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2: Here's your Super Hits 106 Tri-State forecast. Cloudy skies expected overnight with rain showers likely. Lows level off around 64. Cloudy skies expected again Friday. Chance for storms. High temperatures reach up to 83. Chance of thunderstorms Friday night. Lows dip down to about 64. Partly cloudy skies. Currently, it's 69 degrees. I'm staff meteorologist Derek Hite.

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3: Here's your Super Hits 106 Tri-State forecast. Cloudy skies expected overnight with rain showers likely. Lows level off around 64. Cloudy skies expected again Friday. Chance for storms. High temperatures reach up to 83. Chance of thunderstorms Friday night. Lows dip down to about 64. Partly cloudy skies. Currently, it's 68 degrees. I'm Staff Meteorologist Derek Hite.

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4: Here's your Super Hits 106 Tri-State forecast. Cloudy skies expected overnight, with rain showers likely. Lows level off around 64. Cloudy skies expected again Friday. Chance for storms. High temperatures reach up to 83. Chance of thunderstorms Friday night. Lows dip down to about 64. Partly cloudy skies. Currently, it's 68 degrees. I'm Staff Meteorologist Derek Hite.

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0: Dubuque Super Hits 106 is once again celebrating the season early this year with our Bally's Marquette Warco Transportation Christmas in July party presented by Prairie Farms Dairy. 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
1: Here's your Super Hits 106 Tri-State Forecast. Cloudy skies expected overnight, with rain showers likely. Lows level off around 64. Cloudy skies expected again Friday. Chance for storms. High temperatures reach up to 83. Chance of thunderstorms Friday night. Lows dip down to about 64. Partly cloudy skies. Right now, it's 67 degrees. I'm staff meteorologist Derek Hite.

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3: Here's your Super Hits 106 Tri-State forecast. Rain showers likely overnight, otherwise

Cloudy skies expected. Lows of a low around 64. Cloudy skies expected again Friday. Showers likely. Daytime highs approaching 83. Chance of thunderstorms Friday night. Lows of a low around 64. Partly cloudy skies. Right now, 67. I'm staff meteorologist Jennifer Vujcicki.

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2: Here's your Super Hits 106 Tri-State forecast. Rain showers likely overnight, otherwise cloudy skies expected. Lows level off around 64. Cloudy skies expected again Friday. Showers likely. Daytime highs approaching 83. Chance of thunderstorms Friday night. Lows level off around 64. Partly cloudy skies. Right now, 67. I'm staff meteorologist Jennifer Vujcicki.

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3: Here's your Super Hits 106 Tri-State forecast. Showers likely today, otherwise cloudy skies expected. Highs level off around 83. Chance of thunderstorms tonight, lows level off around 64. Partly cloudy skies. Mainly sunny skies tomorrow, slight chance of rain showers. High temperatures reach up to 86. Right now, it's 66 degrees. I'm staff meteorologist Jennifer Vujicic.

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5: Here's your Super Hits 106 Tri-State Forecast. Showers likely today, otherwise cloudy skies expected. Highs level off around 83. Chance of thunderstorms tonight, lows level off around 64. Partly cloudy skies. Mainly sunny skies tomorrow, slight chance of rain showers. High temperatures reach up to 86. Right now, it's 66 degrees. I'm staff meteorologist Jennifer Vujicic.

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1: 6 a.m. It is raining in the tri-state, 67, and it's kind of sticky out there. Like, you know, like humidity stuff, different than it was. The last few mornings, we've been in the 50s. We're all almost up to 70 already, so be prepared. But it is raining also, so and that's, of course, to the humidity. Thank you for that, Captain Obvious. It is Friday. That means One Hit Wonder. Today's a song by Sailcat. Maybe you'll remember from 1972, 73, right around in there. Plus, we've got birthdays and anniversaries. We give that birthday prize away. We have two opportunities for you to win an invitation to our Christmas in July Warco Transportation Bally's Marquette Casino a party. We want you to be there, but you have to win an invitation. Now, of course, if you can't, even though you're going to try on the phone, still go to the website, superhits106.com, sign up there. You can do that once a day and just keep trying that way. It's better than if you can't get through on the phone, which I know is very hard. We will do one in this hour, so if you got up early and you're wondering, yes, we will. Within the next 45 minutes, you'll hear the sounder, be caller number 4, and you'll be at the party with all those other wonderful people. Once again, reminding you, we had an incident yesterday that I was perfectly comfortable with, so if for some reason you don't want me to play your voice on the air as part of the winning situation, all you have to do is tell me. It's okay. I don't encourage you ditching work. But if you do, I'm not going to penalize you for it. So I won't tell anybody that you called me while you're at work. Just tell me so I know, okay? Time for news. With that news, here is Courtney Chaffee.
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2: Good morning. The Mississippi River level is steady. It's 7.6 feet at Prairie du Chien, 5.7 at Guttenberg, 7.5 at Cassville, and 8.2 at Dubuque. 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The United States Hockey League has announced an expansion to the West Coast. A memorandum of understanding establishes member clubs in Arizona, California, and Nevada. An announcement about member clubs, principals, markets, and timelines will be made on Wednesday, June 24th. The last league expansion was in 2014 when the Madison Capitals joined. There are currently 16 member clubs, including the Dubuque Fighting Saints, Cedar Rapids Rough Riders, Madison Capitals, and Green Bay Gamblers. Major League Baseball officials have announced ticket lottery registration has opened for Iowa residents to attend this summer's Major League game at a stadium adjacent to the Field of Dreams movie site in Dyersville. Iowa residents have an exclusive opportunity to register for the ticket lottery beginning yesterday. The registration window closes for the Twins and Phillies game on Thursday, June 11th. Ticket lottery winners will be selected June 17th, with the sale of those tickets beginning June 18th. Lottery winners will have an opportunity to purchase two tickets. A rainy forecast is prompting organizers of Dubuque and All That Jazz to move the event indoors. The Dubuque Main Street Music event will be held at Five Flags Arena rather than Town Clock Plaza due to forecasted rain and possible thunderstorms. The event is still slated to begin at 5 p.m. today with the same lineup. Northeast Iowa Community College is expanding career pathway opportunities for high school students with the launch of the Computing and Cybersecurity Academy. The new program will be in the NICC Dubuque Center with a schedule designed to fit the needs of high school juniors and seniors starting in August. Students participating in the academy can earn up to 11 college credits at little to no cost while getting hands-on training in cutting-edge topics such as ethical hacking, programming logic, and network administration. Enrollment is currently open for the August start date. Interested students should speak with their high school counselor. For those stories and more, pick up a copy of the Telegraph Herald or go to telegraphherald.com. The Telegraph Herald is brought to you by TH Media. I'm Courtney Chaffee, and that's your latest Tri-State Area News.
3: For the second year in a row, Mineral Point and Belmont are both going to the WIAA State Softball Tournament. In Division 4, Mineral Point 3, Fenimore nothing in the Riverdale sectional final. The Division 4 semifinals will be Thursday at 2 or 4:30 in the afternoon. Division 5, Belmont shuts out Ithaca Weston 7-0 at River Ridge. The Division 5 semifinals will be Thursday at 9 or 11:30 in the morning. Girls soccer, WIAA regional semifinals, Division 3, Platteville-Lancaster over Whitewater-Palmyra Eagles 6-1. 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River Valley goes to Lodi Saturday. And Wisconsinites Barneveld 5, Richland Center 0. 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I'm Steve Prestigard.
4: Here's your Super Hits 106 Tri-State forecast. Showers likely today, otherwise cloudy skies expected. Highs level off around 83. Chance of thunderstorms tonight, lows level off around 64. Partly cloudy skies. Mainly sunny skies tomorrow, slight chance of rain showers. High temperatures reach up to 86. Right now, it's 66 degrees. I'm Staff Meteorologist Jennifer Vujicki.
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At Benatar at 6:15. It's Friday morning, and you're going to run away for the weekend? Well, enjoy if you do. Coming up very soon, a chance for you to win an invitation to our Werkel Transportation Bally's Marquette Casino Christmas in July party. Everybody wants to be there, but you got to win a place.

0: Well, it is Friday, and I should remind you of a couple things. First of all, Friday 5 After Funnies this afternoon, 305, 405, and 505, as part of Johnny Page's look at harsh reality. He has a little piece he calls Friday 5 After Funnies. And what he does is kind of merry music and comedy to help you laugh your way into the weekend. 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And we want to thank Tammy's Piggly Wiggly in Galena, the Mississippi River Museum and Aquarium, Adventureland Resort, Five Flags Center, American Marine, and Wisconsin State Fair for another chance to win invites to our Christmas in July party. You can enter once a day at superhits106.com, or you can win a place on the radio, and that is going to happen very soon. Remember now, when the sounder goes off, the phones will be closed, and then about 20 seconds in to the sounder, I'll open the phone lines. And why do we do that? That's to give the people that are on the stream a chance. They're on a delay, so that gives them a chance to get in too, okay? Why do you do that? You say it's only terrestrial radio. You have to live in the terrestrial, and you do, okay? You got to live within our listening audience. But lots of people within our listening audience use the stream. They're at work, they're out in the field with their phone, whatever it happens to be, okay? So that's the reason for that. So keep listening, all right?
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0: Super Hits, it's you. You are caller number 4. What's your name?
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0: Carl, how you doing this morning?
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0: Well, that's good for you. The party is July 15th at the Julian Hotel. Can you be there, Carl?
1: Yeah, betcha.
0: Okay. Who made you a winner this morning?
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0: 6:35 on a Friday morning, Dubuque Super Hits 106, the first weekend of June, by the way. Yeah, it is. 67 with some, says heavy rain, but I don't hear it from where I am. It's been on and off, the rain this morning, and it appears like it's going to be with us for a little while. Temperature much warmer than it has been in the morning, and it's a little stickier out there, so be prepared for that. Birthdays and anniversaries just about 20 minutes away. Today's the day we award that prize, so whatever you do, don't go away.
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4: Here's your Super Hits 106 Tri-State forecast. Chance of rain with fog and spots early today. Otherwise, cloudy skies expected. Daytime highs approaching 83. Chance of thunderstorms tonight. Lows level off around 64. Partly cloudy skies. Mainly sunny skies tomorrow. Slight chance for storms. High temperatures reach up to 86. Currently 66. I'm staff meteorologist Jennifer Vujicic.

0: that's the knack. We've mentioned it, oh, two or three weeks ago, that that was the biggest selling one-hit wonder ever. There was never a one-hit wonder that took off like that one did. And they never had another hit, but that particular one was a huge monster hit and the biggest selling one of all. Oh, but I digress. That's another segment altogether. 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
0: And how it still is, Timmermans reminds you that while the bridge is going to be closed here soon, a lot of it has to do with weekday things, so check for after 5 o'clock and the workaround, only about 4 or 5 minutes longer. And don't forget Father's Day. It's coming up rapidly, and Father's Day Sunday brunch, that's where Dad wants to be. Those two wonderful sponsors provide us with a prize we give away every single Friday, and we will do that in just a moment. Why on Friday? 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And in order for you to get into that drawing, all you need to do is go to superhits106.com, click on Submit a Birthday, send us the information, birthday or anniversary. We'll tell the world you're celebrating and put you in for the drawing. Now, that is the only way to get into the drawing. There are other ways to get on the list, but that's the only way to get into the drawing. Got all that?
2: Happy birthday!
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0: All right, here we go with birthdays for today, the 5th of June. Kara Jane Fine. Hey, Kara, happy birthday to you. Our very own Bob Middendorf, the farm director at Queen Bee Radio. Bob is celebrating his birthday today. Happy birthday, Robert, if you're listening. Harry Blewett in he's in Florida, I guess. Harry, a super fine drummer and an excellent realtor, now a gentleman of leisure and retirement. Happy birthday, Harry. Hope it's a great day. Kelly Erickson, another fine musician, celebrating today. Happy birthday, Kelly. Amos Francois is 11. I hope that's how you pronounce your last name. Amos, you're 11 years old today. Gosh, just a couple years away from being a teenager. And you were just a little baby just a short time ago. Happy birthday, Amos. Dan Haas is celebrating a birthday today, as is Janet Feeney. Janet, happy birthday to you. Randy Milroy has a birthday today. Happy birthday, Randy. And Mike Reed over in Prairie du Chien. I may get to Prairie du Chien this weekend to have a Pete's Burger. Boy, I look forward to that every spring. All of those wonderful people celebrating today. Birthdays tomorrow. Rachel Reagan has a birthday tomorrow. And Tim Sullivan. Hey, Tim, happy birthday to you. Hope it's a great day tomorrow. If you know any of those people, by all means, stop by, give them a call. Wish them a happy birthday from you, from me, from everyone. Dubuque Super Hits 106. And now we take all those names and add them to the names from earlier in the year. And, of course, earlier in the week. And we always do this.

0: And the winner of two one-day adult passes to the National Mississippi River Museum and Aquarium, online rivermuseum.org, and a Sunday brunch certificate to Sunday brunch at Timmerman Supper Club in East Dubuque for this week is Mandy Rosemeyer. Mandy, let's see, her birthday was on June 1st, on Monday, last Monday. Mandy, the randomizer, picked the Rosemeyer. Just a little play on words there.
1: What the hell is wrong with you?
0: I don't know. It's a weekend, I guess, maybe. But I'm doing the best I can.
2: I wish you could just I know you do,
0: and I'm going to in just a minute. Anyway, Mandy, we are still sending these through the mail, so watch your mail. I'm sure it won't be. This will be at the post office at noon today, so it's possible you have it tomorrow, but more likely it'll be early next week. Watch your mail. Don't throw it out with all that other stuff you get, so because this is a valuable one. Get your name on the list. 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
2: It is 7 a.m. on a Friday morning. You're with Dick McGrain. Temperature in the tri-state's 67, and it says rain, so I'm going to have to assume that's what it's doing. It says heavy rain. Is that right? Is it raining that hard? We need the rain. There's no question about that. Coming up in this hour, this day in music history, it's Friday. That means a one-hit wonder, and we'll tell you more about that. We're not going to do a invitation in this hour. We will do one more in the 8 o'clock hour. Two today. We did one in the 6. We'll do one in the 8. The first one, Carl from Dubuque. He'll be at the party with his significant other, along with all the other entries. But remember, there's always the fail-safe. Go to superhits106.com. Click on submit or on the contest page. Send in, fill out the form the way we ask you to, and you'll be entered in a drawing where we will draw probably half of the people that are going to come to the party. So there'll be, you know, anywhere from 40 to 60 to 70 chances online in addition to what we do on air. Why? Because we don't have time to do all of them on air. We take 106 people and their significant others, so it's a big crowd that shows up at the party. But consequently, we have to take some of them from online. So I know it's hard to get in on the phone. I understand that. This is a chance to kind of hedge your bets. So go to superhits106.com, go to the contest page and enter. And you can do that once a day. Right now it's time for news, and with that news, here's Courtney Chaffee.
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3: Good morning. The Mississippi River level is steady. It's 7.6 feet at Prairie du Chien, 5.7 at Guttenberg, 7.5 at Cassville, and 8.2 at Dubuque. 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Check them out on Facebook for their music lineup. The United States Hockey League has announced an expansion to the West Coast. A memorandum of understanding establishes member clubs in Arizona, California, and Nevada. An announcement about member clubs, principles, markets, and timelines will be made on Wednesday, June 24th. The last league expansion was in 2014 when the Madison Capitals joined. There are currently 16 member clubs, including the Dubuque Fighting Saints, Cedar Rapids Rough Riders, Madison Capitals, and Green Bay Gamblers. Major League Baseball officials have announced ticket lottery registration has opened for Iowa residents to attend this summer's Major League game at a stadium adjacent to the Field of Dreams movie site in Dyersville. Iowa residents have an exclusive opportunity to register for the ticket lottery beginning yesterday. The registration window closes for the Twins and Phillies game on Thursday, June 11th. Ticket lottery winners will be selected June 17th, with the sale of those tickets beginning June 18th. Lottery winners will have an opportunity to purchase two tickets. A rainy forecast is prompting organizers of Dubuque and All That Jazz to move the event indoors. The Dubuque Main Street Music event will be held at Five Flags Arena rather than Town Clock Plaza due to forecasted rain and possible thunderstorms. The event is still slated to begin at 5 p.m. today with the same lineup. Northeast Iowa Community College is expanding career pathway opportunities for high school students with the launch of the Computing and Cybersecurity Academy. The new program will be in the NICC Dubuque Center with a schedule designed to fit the needs of high school juniors and seniors starting in August. Students participating in the academy can earn up to 11 college credits at little to no cost while getting hands-on training in cutting-edge topics such as ethical hacking, programming logic, and network administration. Enrollment is currently open for the August start date. Interested students should speak with their high school counselor. For those stories and more, pick up a copy of the Telegraph Herald or go to telegraphherald.com. The Telegraph Herald is brought to you by TH Media. I'm Courtney Chaffee, and that's your latest tri-state area news.
4: For the second year in a row, Mineral Point and Belmont are both going to the WIAA State Softball Tournament. In Division 4, Mineral Point 3, Fenimore nothing in the Riverdale sectional final. The Division 4 semifinals will be Thursday at 2 or 4:30 in the afternoon. Division 5, Belmont shuts out Ithaca Weston 7-0 at River Ridge. The Division 5 semifinals will be Thursday at 9 or 11:30 in the morning. Girls soccer, WIAA regional semifinals, Division 3, Platteville-Lancaster over Whitewater-Palmyra Eagles 6-1. Platteville-Lancaster goes to Walworth-Bigfoot-Williams Bay Saturday. McFarland over Prairie du Chien Seneca Wazika Steuben 8-0. 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River Valley goes to Lodi Saturday. And Wisconsinites Barneveld 5, Richland Center 0. Wisconsinites Barneveld goes to La Crosse Aquinas Saturday. 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Kansas City over the Twins 8-6. I'm Steve Prestigard.
5: Here's your Super Hits 106 Tri-State forecast. Chance of rain with fog and spots early today. Otherwise, cloudy skies expected. Daytime highs approaching 83. Chance of thunderstorms tonight. Lows level off around 64. Partly cloudy skies. Mainly sunny skies tomorrow. Slight chance for storms. High temperatures reach up to 86. Currently 66. I'm staff meteorologist Jennifer Vujcicki.
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7:15 on this Friday morning. You're with Dick McGrain. For that, I say thank you very, very much. Right now, it's Blues Blues Traveler as we head towards this day in music history.

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0: Blues Traveler on a Friday morning. You're with Dick McGrain. This is the first weekend of June, as a matter of fact. We're like 4 weeks away from summer, from 2026 being half over. And usually we look at the 4th of July as the halfway part of summer, too, and that's only a month away. In fact, a month from yesterday. We'll be at the Ham House again this year. Look forward to that every year. A celebration, mark it on your calendars. I'm going to have to look and see whether it's Friday or Saturday, because Friday is the day that's being celebrated. That's the day all businesses are closing, or, you know, most of them, and there's no mail and no garbage and that kind of stuff on Friday, because that will be the day the holiday is celebrated. Now, what day we are going to be at the Ham House, I'm assuming it'll be Saturday, but we'll have more information on that as we get closer. Right now, some messages, and we'll be right back on this Friday morning. Thank you so much for coming along.
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At Eastern Dubuque Super Hits 106, it's Jay Giles Band up next. We head towards our first break, it's actually our second break in this hour. And I'm going to tell you about one event on the river tomorrow with the Bellevue Ski Team. So stay right where you are. Yeah, you're going to want to know about this.

0: It's 7:36, and normally I would handle the stuff that we do on Saturday. And I'll mention this again tomorrow, but I just want you to be aware of this particular event that's going on tomorrow. The Ski Bellevue Ski Team is a volunteer-run nonprofit water ski show based in Bellevue. They're one of the only handful of water ski show teams in the state of Iowa, and they're unique because they perform on the Mississippi River, the only team in Iowa with that distinction. They put on free family-friendly water ski shows throughout the summer. Their performances typically feature human pyramids, barefoot skiing, ballet lines, jump acts, choreographed routines with music. They have members ranging in age from 5 to 70 years old. Think about that. Wow. That is pretty amazing. From 5 to 70 years old. Yeah.
1: What did you just say?
0: Yeah, you heard me. One of the area's most unique summer attractions, this show tomorrow is at 5 p.m. on South River Street. I assume that's in Bellevue. Check them out on Facebook. They have a Facebook page. It's going to be a great, fun time. It's the Bellevue Ski Show, and it's tomorrow, 5 p.m. at South River Street, and it's free. 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A water, just like Tommy Bartlett's water ski show. 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Only this one's free. 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
9: Here's your Super Hits 106 Tri-State forecast. Chance of rain with fog and spots early today. Otherwise, cloudy skies expected. Daytime highs approaching 83. Chance of thunderstorms tonight. Lows level off around 64. Partly cloudy skies. Mainly sunny skies tomorrow. Slight chance for storms. High temperatures reach up to 86. Currently 66. I'm staff meteorologist Jennifer Vujicic.

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0: That is Stevie Winwood on Dubuque Super Hits 106, and it's time now for This Day in Music History, brought to you by the Painter Lady at thepainterlady.com. 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Also brought to you by The Other Side in East Dubuque. Watch Cubs baseball on The Other Side in East Dubuque. Win cash with their progressive home run pot and the envelope game only at The Other Side. And don't forget Wednesday, winner, winner, chicken dinner. Tune in and give yourself a chance to win a four-piece chicken dinner, which, by the way, is incredible. Only served on Wednesday and Sunday, but it is fantastic. Reminding you that the bridge will close on June 10th, but yesterday, or Wednesday, I had lunch at The Other Side, and I took the long way over there and the short way back. About a six-minute difference. Practically nothing. So don't let that bother you, okay? Time now, those two great sponsors bring us This Day in Music History. It is June 5th, back in 1956, Elvis made his second appearance on Milton Berle's Star Theater, and in 58, Johnny Mathis's album, Johnny's Greatest Hits, went number one in the Billboard's best-selling LP and stayed there for a long, long time. 1960, my buddy Brenda Lee had I'm Sorry as it entered the Hot 100 and went all the way to number one by July. She's back out there getting a little more involved, although she's just a little younger than I am, so she's taking it kind of easy. Roy Orbison's Only the Lonely cracks the Billboard Hot 100 in 1960, and in 61 he had his first number one hit with Runnin' Scared, great song. By the way, Only the Lonely, he pitched that to Elvis, and he pitched it to someone else, I can't remember who it was, and they turned it down, said, yeah, we don't want that song. Carly Simon opens for Cat Stevens, Carnegie Hall, 1961, on the same day James Taylor, You've Got a Friend, was released, and also on the same day, a song called Want Ads hit the top of the Cashbox chart. Grand Funk broke the Beatles box office record by selling out Shea Stadium in around 72 hours. Mark Farner, that's my buddy Mark, he with Grand Funk, that's a record that they can be proud of. If you have nothing else, stick a fork in you, you're done. Pretty nice. Beat the Beatles record. 72, Maureen McGovern quit her job as a secretary and became a singer and did pretty well with The Morning After. The Bobby Gentry Happiness Hour was summer TV scheduled debut on CBS in 1974. And in 78, ABC's Columbia releases Earth, Wind & Fire's ninth album. After the X featured as the among the acts featured at the annual Prince's Trust Rock Gala in Wembley Arena in London were George Harrison, Eric Clapton, and Jeff Lynne, Ringo Starr, Elton John, Benny King, so many more. The Doobie Brothers reformed their original makeup and went out on a concert tour back in 1989. And in 2009, Ted Nugent, along with country artist Toby Keith, entertained more than 500 soldiers, Marines, and airmen in Iraq as part of a USO tour. The Rolling Stones' European tour kicked off at Wechter, Belgium, with a crowd of over 33,000 people. That was in 2007, well 50 years after they started. You know, come on. Not the greatest band ever? Well, you know, you got to look at the numbers. The Beach Boys' album, That's Why God Made the Radio, was released on this in 2012, and John Lennon's original poems and drawings for his mid-60s book In His Own Right and A Spaniard in His Works were part of an over 100 Lennon manuscripts that sold for $2 million at Sotheby's in New York. So
1: just rattle your jewelry.
0: Just rattle your jewelry, John, yeah. Forbes.com named Elton John the biggest earner in rock music over the last 12 months. Elton John, that was in 2020. These guys just keep on rocking, don't they? They just never give up and keep on making money. Last, we come to our one-hit wonder of the day. This is a song by a group called Sailcat. They were together, oh gosh, maybe 3 hours. Now, not very long. A lot of breakups and miscommunications and things like that caused them to really not spend a whole lot of time together. They ended up fracturing off into all different kinds of bands, Charlie Daniels and one of them worked for the Stones for a while. They were all over the place. So But this particular song went all the way to number one, all the way to number one back in 1972. Actually went to number 12. Sorry about that. What do you think about this one? Do you remember it?

0: Greg, that's Sail Cat, and that was it. That was their biggest hit, and after that, well, they sailed away. All those cats did. That's this day in music history.
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0: It is 8 a.m., still raining around the area, at least it was the last time I looked out the door. Coming up in just a couple of minutes, news and weather, and of course, good news this hour, and another chance to win in our Warco Transportation Christmas in July party. 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And it is Friday, the first Friday of the month. What does that mean? It means Thomas Robbins is here with Five Flags Friday. And Thomas will update us on all the fun things going on at Five Flags. So whatever you do, don't go away. Right now, it's time for news. And with that news, here's Courtney Chaffee.
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2: Good morning. The Mississippi River level is steady. It's 7.6 feet at Prairie du Chien, 5.7 at Guttenberg, 7.5 at Cassville, and 8.2 at Dubuque. 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The United States Hockey League has announced an expansion to the West Coast. A memorandum of understanding establishes member clubs in Arizona, California, and Nevada. An announcement about member clubs, principals, markets, and timelines will be made on Wednesday, June 24th. The last league expansion was in 2014 when the Madison Capitals joined. There are currently 16 member clubs, including the Dubuque Fighting Saints, Cedar Rapids Rough Riders, Madison Capitals, and Green Bay Gamblers. Major League Baseball officials have announced ticket lottery registration has opened for Iowa residents to attend this summer's Major League game at a stadium adjacent to the Field of Dreams movie site in Dyersville. Iowa residents have an exclusive opportunity to register for the ticket lottery beginning yesterday. The registration window closes for the Twins and Phillies game on Thursday, June 11th. Ticket lottery winners will be selected June 17th, with the sale of those tickets beginning June 18th. Lottery winners will have an opportunity to purchase two tickets. A rainy forecast is prompting organizers of Dubuque and All That Jazz to move the event indoors. The Dubuque Main Street Music event will be held at Five Flags Arena rather than Town Clock Plaza due to forecasted rain and possible thunderstorms. The event is still slated to begin at 5 p.m. today with the same lineup. Northeast Iowa Community College is expanding career pathway opportunities for high school students with the launch of the Computing and Cybersecurity Academy. The new program will be in the NICC Dubuque Center with a schedule designed to fit the needs of high school juniors and seniors starting in August. Students participating in the academy can earn up to 11 college credits at little to no cost while getting hands-on training in cutting-edge topics such as ethical hacking, programming logic, and network administration. Enrollment is currently open for the August start date. Interested students should speak with their high school counselor. For those stories and more, pick up a copy of the Telegraph Herald or go to telegraphherald.com. The Telegraph Herald is brought to you by TH Media. I'm Courtney Chaffee, and that's your latest Tri-State Area News.
3: For the second year in a row, Mineral Point and Belmont are both going to the WIAA State Softball Tournament. In Division 4, Mineral Point 3, Fenimore nothing in the Riverdale sectional final. The Division 4 semifinals will be Thursday at 2 or 4:30 in the afternoon. Division 5, Belmont shuts out Ithaca Weston 7-0 at River Ridge. The Division 5 semifinals will be Thursday at 9 or 11:30 in the morning. Girls soccer, WIAA regional semifinals, Division 3, Platteville-Lancaster over Whitewater-Palmyra Eagles 6-1. Platteville-Lancaster goes to Walworth-Bigfoot Williams Bay Saturday. McFarland over Prairie du Chien Seneca Wazika Steuben 8-0. Lakeside Lutheran over Dodgeville Mineral Point 7-1. Division 4, River Valley over Mauston 6-0. River Valley goes to Lodi Saturday. And Wisconsinites Barneveld 5, Richland Center 0. Wisconsinites Barneveld goes to La Crosse Aquinas Saturday. Major League Baseball, Brewers lose to San Francisco 12-9. 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Cubs over Sacramento 7-6. Kansas City over the Twins 8-6. I'm Steve Prestigard.
4: Here's your Super Hits 106 Tri-State forecast. Overcast today with a chance for rain. Daytime highs approaching 83. Chance for storms tonight 64. Slight chance for storms tomorrow. Highs around 86. Lots of sunshine. 84 Sunday with a chance of thunderstorms. 82 Monday. Chance for storms continues. Right now, it's 66 degrees. I'm Staff Meteorologist Jennifer Wojcicki.
1: Dick McGrain in the morning.
5: 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He's a good guy.
1: Dubuque Super Hits 106.
0: It is 8:06 and 8:06. As I mentioned before, a little bit of rain around the area. 67 is going to be a little stuffy and maybe a little rain tonight. And guess what? Who comes to the rescue when the problem presents itself with all that jazz? Well, your own event center, Five Flags. And with us this morning from Five Flags is Thomas Robbins as part of Five Flags Friday. Thomas, you're like the Lone Ranger. You just ride in at the last minute and make everything right, huh?
6: You make everybody sound like a hero, Dick.
0: No, well, this really is, nice. I mean, this is terrific. And fortunately, you had a lot of this set up, so you can just move it from the Town Clock Plaza right into Five Flags. Most people won't even notice the difference. They're just going to have a terrific time and really enjoy all that jazz. But, I mean, come on. This is pretty exceptional of you guys to be pulling in like this, and a part that's what makes Five Flags such a big part of the community.
6: Well, thank you for that. I mean, we try to be a community player when we can. And I know there's been a history of some other events in the past that have moved into the arena, so this is just another example of that. You know, it's a full evening of music.
0: Yes, it is.
6: Chock full.
0: And food. Chock full.
6: And food, yes. Yep. There will still be food trucks along the 5th Street side of the building so people can come and go through some kind of emergency exit doors we have there on the 5th Street side. So you either can enter there or enter on the Main Street side to the arena, and things kick off. We'll actually open the doors at 4 o'clock. The music kicks off at 5 o'clock, and the music will play all the way until the 10 o'clock hour, sometime during the 10 o'clock hour. But I don't know if you know the lineup, Dick. Do you want me to run through that
0: real
6: quick?
0: Go ahead. Yeah.
6: Yeah, so they start off with the Roosevelt Middle School Jazz Band at 5 o'clock. And then following that, they're going to have a sneak preview of the Grand Opera House Mamma Mia production.
0: Oh, yeah, yeah, that's coming too.
6: They're going to have a sneak preview of that, followed by Ten of Soul, which I think has been a part of that event.
0: Yeah, they have a terrific group.
6: And then they're going to end with something that I think has become a real strong regional favorite over the last year or two. They're called the DZ Combo.
0: Yeah, the DZ Combo.
6: And they're going to have a lot of special guests joining them on stage, different area regional musicians. And this will go to 10:30, maybe even a little later.
0: And like every year, it's free. It's free, and it's all right there at Five Flags, huh?
6: The one little difference I would point out is that we don't allow carry-ins into the building in terms of people bringing coolers and that sort of thing. So that would be the one difference I would want to point out to people. We will have beverage sales, you know, in the arena, and we will allow food from the food trucks, obviously, into the venue. But that would be the only difference, you know, that I would see with the event. But it should be just a ton of fun. And, you know, just because the weather's bad outdoors doesn't mean we still can't have a good time.
0: Because we have Five Flags. And remember that the next time you hear somebody talk about Five Flags. And because it everything usually is wonderful. But always remember that the Five Flags Center is there as a part of the community. Lots of great events on your own, too, Thomas. So what is going on?
6: Well, I want to mention, before we talk about some upcoming events here in the next month or two, that we just announced a couple new events.
0: Okay.
6: So one of them is something that I'm all that not familiar with, but maybe you can help me with a little bit, Dick. We just announced that in the arena in October, we're bringing in this Mexican wrestling event.
0: Okay.
6: So it's Masked Mania, Lucha Libre Mexicana.
0: Mexicana. That is wildly entertaining.
6: Okay, it sounds like you might know a little bit more about it than I do. I've seen bits and pieces
0: of it. Yes, I've seen.
6: You know the movie Jack Black?
0: Yes.
6: Nacho Libre?
0: Yeah, that's right. That kind of touches on that. And it is, if you're you know, wrestling is an entertainment business, and if you're into being entertained, this particular organization is unbelievably entertaining. And really, they'll get their money's worth on that. When is that coming up?
6: That is going to be on Saturday, October 24th. Of course, an evening event, and they're bringing in some of the most popular Mexican wrestlers, you know, for this event. So it should be a lot of fun, and tickets actually go on sale at noon today.
0: Okay.
6: At noon today through our box office. So our box office is actually open 10 a.m. to 5 p.m., you know, the in-person. But these tickets go on sale at noon.
0: FiveFlagCenter.com, too?
6: FiveFlagCenter.com as well.
0: There you go. Yes. What else is going on?
6: Well, I know that you've got a promotion going on about Christmas right now, right? Christmas in July.
0: That's correct.
6: So it probably is very appropriate to mention we just announced a Christmas event, and that is the Glenn Miller Orchestra.
0: Wow.
6: In the Christmas mood.
0: Oh,
6: in the Christmas mood.
0: Yeah,
6: okay?
0: Wow. So. Yeah, I know what you're saying. You know, you're looking at me like, you know, he doesn't know what I'm talking about. Yes, I do. In the Mood was one of their biggest hits, and this is called In the Christmas Mood. You see what they did there? In the Christmas Mood. This sounds like a phenomenal evening, huh?
6: They've been, I think the Glenn Miller Orchestra has been coming to Five Flags regularly over the last 5 years.
0: And this is in the theater,
6: so
0: right?
6: So this will be in the theater, but they've never done a Christmas concert.
0: Oh,
6: so
0: that's nice. That'll be a great
6: show.
0: So this
6: will be fun. It's
0: When is that?
6: It's actually the Monday after Thanksgiving.
0: Oh, wow.
6: Monday night.
0: Great way to kick off the holiday
6: season.
0: That's
6: right.
0: Yeah.
6: That's right.
0: Tickets available for that too.
6: Tickets
0: Thomas?
6: Are available for that already as well. And I know you've talked on with your listeners already, Dick, about A Taste of Ireland.
0: Mm-hmm.
6: You've talked about that.
0: Yes, in fact, I'm interviewing Liam Richard. I can't remember his last name right offhand. But Liam, who is one of the lead dancers with the organization, is going to visit with me next week. We're going to play an interview we did with him a week or so ago. He's really excited about coming to the Tri-States. And this is, if you understand Riverdance and all of those wonderful organizations that were out there, this is kind of there's a lot of people that worked with Riverdance and other Irish events. This is one of the top-notch groups out there.
6: This is a large company. Like you said, they have dancers from Riverdance, Lord of the Dance as well. I mean, they describe their show. It just sounds fascinating. They do these tap battles, which sounds like a lot of fun, but there's humor, there's music, there's dancing, there's a little something for everybody. And we've been working with the Irish Hooli on this a little bit too. They're helping us kind of cross promote. So this is kind of a good lead up, kind of a foretaste of Hooli.
0: And that's
6: later
0: coming up,
6: on
0: is it next Friday?
6: This is coming, the
0: Saturday.
6: Taste of Ireland is Saturday, June 13th.
0: Okay, so Saturday, we will June talk 13th. With Liam next week. Watch for that right here on Super Hits 106. What else?
6: Well, we've got our Country Gold series.
0: Oh, yeah. How are we doing on that
6: the
0: now?
6: The 90s Country Gold. We're doing well on it. And the very first one, we kick it off with Kathy Mattea.
0: And that is?
6: That is Saturday, June 20th.
0: Okay.
6: So a week after Taste of Ireland.
0: Yeah, yeah.
6: So
0: tickets selling pretty well?
6: Tickets are selling well for that. And, you know, Kathy, just a great singer. She had 4 number one hits, a ton of other hits, ACM, CMA award winner.
0: Yeah, she's very talented.
6: So she's great. And remember, kind of on the heels of that, the other two will be Colin Ray. That's Labor Day weekend. And then Pam Tillis in October. And you can still buy the package.
0: You can.
6: 25% off.
0: If you buy all three.
6: If you buy all three.
0: Okay.
6: Yes. So
0: Five Flags Box Office and FiveFlagCenter.com. Are they on Ticketmaster too, Tom?
6: Yes.
0: Okay.
6: They are.
0: Anything else?
6: One last thing I'll mention is we did put together another series. It's called the Rock and Roots series.
0: Oh, I did see
6: something
0: about that.
6: Which is coming up as well. And this is kind of Americana, roots music, bluegrass, you know, that style of thing, kind of to...
0: Yeah, we talked about that the last time.
6: Kind of to celebrate America's 250th birthday,
0: great,
6: right?
0: Great way to do that.
6: So I'll just mention real quickly. So we get three events with that series as well. The Appalachian Road Show, which is traditional bluegrass.
0: Right.
6: That kicks off on July 10th. Then later on in the fall, we have a show called The Music of Laurel Canyon with a group out of Nashville called Buffalo Roam, and one of their members is actually originally from Lancaster.
0: Okay, you mentioned that.
6: Kevin Bendorf, he goes by Kevin Douglas now, but so a link to the area with Kevin from Lancaster. And then November 21st, we'll end with John McEwen in the Circle Band, and if people don't know that name, John McEwen was one of the original members of the Nitty Gritty Dirt Band.
0: Yes, he was.
6: And they call him the String Wizard.
0: And he is a phenomenal musician. Just terrific.
6: So that series, the Rock and Roots series, also on sale. Also, if you buy it as a package, you get that discount. But There's a ton going on, Dick.
0: It's your Five Flag Center, and they are out there and proving it once again tonight as they offer their facility to make room for Taste of Dubuque, which likely would have gotten rained out otherwise. So once again, Thomas is going to put on his mask and get on his silver horse and his silver bullets and head back to Five Flags. Thomas, thanks so much. Five Flags Friday, always a treat to have you here. Wonderful success tonight, and as we talk, we'll see you again in July.
6: I will, and have a great weekend.
0: That's an interesting one. You might want to think about that.
6: What's that?
0: July 3rd is the first Friday in July, and we won't be here because it's the holiday celebration. So we'll have to make
6: I've already thought about that, and I know we'll work it out.
0: I know
6: work
0: you
6: things
0: will.
6: Out.
0: All right. Tom Robbins. Thanks, Thomas.
6: See you at all that jazz tonight.

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0: Super Hits 106, you are caller number 4. What's your name?
1: Bob.
0: Bob, how are you this morning?
1: Better now.
0: Good for you, Bob. You are now invited to our Christmas party. Can you be there on July 15th at the Julian Hotel?
1: For sure.
0: All right, Bob, we need some more information. Hang on, but who made you a winner this morning?
1: Super Hits.
0: And we sure did. Time now for a little good news. I need some good
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here's your Super Hits 106 Tri-State forecast. Chance for storms today, otherwise cloudy skies expected. Highs level off around 83. Chance for storms tonight, lows level off around 64. Partly cloudy skies. Mainly clear skies tomorrow, slight chance of thunderstorms. High temperatures reach up to 86. Currently 67. I'm staff meteorologist Jennifer Wojcicki.

It's Madonna up next at 8:43 as we race towards the end of a Friday morning. McGrain in the Morning, thank you so much for coming along. Don't go away.

8:46 as we race towards the end of this Friday edition. Right now it's Paul McCartney and Wings on Dubuque Super Hits 106.

0: Can't imagine anything being wrong with that. It is 8:50 and time for me to go on this Friday morning. Thank you so much for coming along. Don't go away now. Over the lunch hour from noon to 1, it's nothing but 90s. 90s at noon right here on Dubuque Super Hits 106. Then later this afternoon, 305, 405, and 505 as part of Johnny Page's Harsh Reality. It's Friday 5 After Funnies. 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You know, I had a couple of calls about the water ski show already that I mentioned earlier. It's tomorrow in Bellevue, and I will have more details on it again tomorrow on my Saturday morning show. But it's at 5 o'clock on Water Street, I think it is. Let me check just to be sure. But I believe that's where it is. Believe it or not, it's free. And so you might want to check it out. It's called the Bellevue Ski Team, or Bellevue, let me get back, the Ski Bellevue Ski Team. And it's a volunteer-run nonprofit water ski show based in Bellevue. And I'll tell you more about it tomorrow on the Saturday morning, McGrain in the Morning. But just know that it's tomorrow afternoon at 5 o'clock at Water Street in Bellevue. And you can find them on Facebook. So there's more details there, okay? And let's see. Also tomorrow we'll talk with Jordan Hoftender. We'll talk with Kristen Leffler. We'll also take a look at some of the things going on around the tri-states, but not anywhere near all of them, because there's three pages of stuff for tomorrow. So be prepared for that. In the meantime, you have a wonderful weekend. If I don't see you tomorrow, I'll be back first thing Monday morning. We'll do one or two, I'm sure one, but maybe two invites to our Christmas in July party on Monday. And of course, Josh Jasper will be here and doo-wop song. All that kind of fun stuff. In the meantime, you have a wonderful day, as I started to say before, and I will see you first thing tomorrow morning or first thing Monday morning right here on Dubuque Super Hits 106.
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9: Here's your Super Hits 106 Tri-State forecast. Chance for storms today, otherwise cloudy skies expected. Highs level off around 83. Chance for storms tonight, lows level off around 64. Partly cloudy skies. Mainly clear skies tomorrow, slight chance of thunderstorms. High temperatures reach up to 86. Currently, it's 69 degrees. I'm staff meteorologist Jennifer Wojcicki.

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10: Here's your Super Hits 106 Tri-State Forecast. Slight chance of thunderstorms today, otherwise cloudy skies expected. Daytime highs approaching 83. Chance of thunderstorms tonight, lows level off around 64, partly cloudy skies. Mainly sunny skies tomorrow, slight chance of thunderstorms, high temperatures reach up to 86. Currently 70. I'm staff meteorologist Jennifer Vujicic.

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6: Here's your Super Hits 106 Tri-State Forecast. Slight chance of thunderstorms today. Otherwise, cloudy skies expected. Daytime highs approaching 83. Chance of thunderstorms tonight. Lows level off around 64. Partly cloudy skies. Mainly sunny skies tomorrow. Slight chance of thunderstorms. High temperatures reach up to 86. Currently 70. I'm Staff Meteorologist Jennifer Vujcic.

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6: Here's your Super Hits 106 Tri-State forecast. Slight chance of thunderstorms today. Otherwise, cloudy skies with a few peaks of sun. Daytime highs approaching 83. Partly cloudy skies tonight. Chance for storms. Lows dip down to about 64. Mainly sunny skies tomorrow. Slight chance of thunderstorms. Daytime highs approaching 86. Right now, it's 71 degrees. I'm staff meteorologist Jennifer Wojcicki.

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3: Here's your Super Hits 106 Tri-State forecast. Slight chance of thunderstorms today. Otherwise, cloudy skies with a few peaks of sun. Daytime highs approaching 83. Partly cloudy skies tonight. Chance for storms. Lows dip down to about 64. Mainly sunny skies tomorrow. Slight chance of thunderstorms. Daytime highs approaching 86. Right now, it's 71 degrees. I'm staff meteorologist Jennifer Vujicic.

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7: Here's your Super Hits 106 Tri-State Forecast. Slight chance of thunderstorms today, otherwise cloudy skies with a few peaks of sun. Daytime highs approaching 83. Partly cloudy skies tonight, chance for storms, lows dip down to about 64. Mainly sunny skies tomorrow, slight chance of thunderstorms, daytime highs approaching 86. Currently 72. I'm staff meteorologist Jennifer Wojcicki.

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2: Here's your Super Hits 106 Tri-State Forecast. Sunshine mixed with clouds at times this afternoon with a slight chance of thunderstorms. Daytime highs approaching 83. Partly cloudy skies again tonight. Slight chance of thunderstorms. Lows dip down to about 64. High temperatures reach up to 87 tomorrow. Mainly sunny. 84 Sunday with a chance of thunderstorms. 82 Monday. Storms continue. Currently 74. I'm staff meteorologist Paul Trombley.

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7: Here's your Super Hits 106 Tri-State Forecast. Sunshine mixed with clouds at times this afternoon with a slight chance of thunderstorms. Daytime highs approaching 83. Partly cloudy skies again tonight. Slight chance of thunderstorms. Lows dip down to about 64. High temperatures reach up to 87 tomorrow. Mainly sunny. 84 Sunday with a chance of thunderstorms. 82 Monday. Storms continue. Currently 74. I'm Staff Meteorologist Paul Trombley.

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1: Here's your Super Hits 106 Tri-State Forecast. Sunshine mixed with clouds at times this afternoon with a slight chance of thunderstorms. Daytime highs approaching 83. Partly cloudy skies again tonight. Slight chance of thunderstorms. Lows dip down to about 64. High temperatures reach up to 87 tomorrow. Mainly sunny. 84 Sunday with a chance of thunderstorms. 82 Monday. Storms continue. Currently 76. I'm Staff Meteorologist Paul Trombley.

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0: Dubuque Super Hits 106 is once again celebrating the season early this year with our Bally's Marquette Warco Transportation Christmas in July party presented by Prairie Farms Dairy. 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
6: Here's your Super Hits 106 Tri-State Forecast. Sunshine mixed with clouds at times this afternoon with a slight chance for storms. High temperatures reach up to 83. Partly cloudy again tonight. Slight chance of thunderstorms. Lows dip down to about 64. Partly cloudy tomorrow. High temperatures reach up to 87. Temps a bit above average Sunday and Monday with highs from the low 80s to the mid 80s. Storms possible both days. Right now, it's 76 degrees. I'm staff meteorologist Paul Trombley.

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9: Here's your Super Hits 106 Tri-State Forecast. Sunshine mixed with clouds at times this afternoon, with a slight chance for storms. High temperatures reach up to 83. Partly cloudy again tonight. Slight chance of thunderstorms. Lows dip down to about 64. Partly cloudy tomorrow. High temperatures reach up to 87. Temps a bit above average Sunday and Monday, with highs from the low 80s to the mid 80s. Storms possible both days. Currently 77. I'm staff meteorologist Paul Trombley.
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14: Out. Here's your Super Hits 106 Tri-State Forecast. Partly cloudy this afternoon with a slight chance of thunderstorms. High of 83. Partly cloudy tonight. Slight chance for storms. 64. Daytime highs approaching 87 tomorrow. Sunshine mixed with clouds at times. Temperatures a bit above average Sunday and Monday with highs from the low 80s to the mid 80s. Thunderstorms possible both days. Currently 79. I'm staff meteorologist Paul Trombley.

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2: They're different in Wisconsin, man. Cheeseheads. Oh, yeah. 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It's stupid. It's a cult, though. You know what? 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You know what happens when you eat too much cheese? You might not poop for a month. No wonder that football team's called the Packers. They can't poop. Now you know.

Super Hits 106. Simple Minds, don't you forget about me. Good afternoon to you. It's Johnny Page with you up until 7 tonight. On the way this hour, we'll hear from DeMarge. We'll have music for your generation from Michael Jackson. We are on air, online at superhits106.com and on the Dubuque Super Hits 106 mobile app. Here's Tom Petty and the Heartbreakers, Mary Jane's Last Dance. It's on Dubuque's Super Hits 106.

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1: Rhythm of the night. Good afternoon to you. We have some harsh reality coming up during the 5 o'clock hour. Do you know who makes the best sourdough bread? Your mummy. Your Holly Weird story of the day, Prince, is back. In your 420 mind blower, someone tell Brittany Griner that the WNBA has finally removed marijuana from its list of banned substances, and I will yell get off my lawn at our diminishing life expectancy. But first, music for your generation from Michael Jackson coming up next on Dubuque's Super Hits 106.
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1: Of thunderstorms, high of 83. Partly cloudy tonight, slight chance for storms, 64. Daytime highs approaching 87 tomorrow. Sunshine mixed with clouds at times. Temperatures a bit above average Sunday and Monday, with highs from the low 80s to the mid 80s. Thunderstorms possible both days. Currently 79. I'm staff meteorologist Paul Trombley.

Experience for the performers, the families, and the audience. The event is not canceled. It's the same date, same lineup. Now indoors at Five Flags Arena tonight for a full night of live music, food trucks, beer, and community, rain or shine. Here's the Bengals, Manic Monday on Dubuque Super Hits 106.

Dubuque's Super Hits 106, Michael Jackson, Beat It. Dubuque and all that jazz is moving indoors to Five Flags Arena tonight due to tonight's forecast calling for showers and thunderstorms. This year's event has been moved indoors to help ensure a safe and dry concert.

Dubuque's Super Hits 106, Hootie and the Blowfish, Hold My Hand. Dubuque's Super Hits 106 is once again celebrating the season early this year with our Bally's Marquette Warco Transportation Christmas in July party. That's happening Wednesday, July 15th at Hotel Julian in Dubuque. Listen weekday mornings to McGrain in the morning. He's got your jingle bell cue to call. And you and a guest will win invites to attend our party where you can win a six-day Nashville Country Christmas tour for two from Warco Transportation. There'll be lots of other prizes as well. A special thanks to Tammy's Piggly Wiggly and Galena, the Mississippi River Museum and Aquarium and Adventureland Resort. For another chance to win invites to our Christmas in July party, you can enter once per day at superhits106.com. Here's Foreigner, Feels Like the First Time. 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

Dubuque Super Hits 106 is not responsible for any bad singing or lack of lyrical knowledge. But feel free to sing along anyway. 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

0: Dubuque's Super Hits 106, Share, If I Could Turn Back Time. Music for your generation from Santana, featuring Rob Thomas. Humble next. Your Holly Weird Story of the Day, where we mock all things celebrity. A new collection of music from the late pop icon Prince is set for release this summer. The artist's official Instagram account says it's called Timeless, a new collection of rare and previously unreleased recordings that trace the evolution of Prince's legendary career. The post says, "We welcome a first-of-its-kind music project that covers songs from each decade of his beautiful life, arriving August 28th. The set features 10 tracks from 1977 to 2016, including the newly unveiled single Stone, available now. A concert celebrating the 10th anniversary of Prince's death is to take place in Minneapolis today. Grammy winner Prince would have turned 67 on Sunday. He died of an accidental fentanyl overdose on April 21st, 2016. I'm very surprised there has not been a biopic about Prince yet. They just did Michael Jackson, right? But I'm guessing his estate has something to do with that. The Prince estate is very guarded and very litigious. They will sue anybody who even comes close to trying to do anything. Also, his life was already kind of chronicled in the movie Purple Rain. And who would play Prince if they did a Prince biopic? Denzel's way too old. Bruno Mars might be able to pull it off. I just hope it wouldn't be Rami Malek. He already played Freddie Mercury in Bohemian Rhapsody, and that's already one biopic too many for Mr. Robot. Dubuque Super Hits 106.
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10: Here's your Super Hits 106 Tri-State Forecast. Partly cloudy this afternoon with a slight chance of thunderstorms. High of 83. Partly cloudy tonight. Slight chance for storms. 64. Daytime highs approaching 87 tomorrow. Sunshine mixed with clouds at times. Temperatures a bit above average Sunday and Monday with highs from the low 80s to the mid 80s. Thunderstorms possible both days. Right now, it's 79 degrees. I'm staff meteorologist Paul Trombley.

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2: I don't like getting woken up. I hate getting woken up. I get woken up by guys trimming trees outside my window. 7 a.m. trimming trees. Exactly at 7. Like the clock went and they started. Which means they were on the trees ready at 6:58. So we're going to be jerks in 2 minutes. So what I wanted to do was wait for them to finish trimming and just follow one of the guys to his house. Stand outside his bedroom window, wait for him to go to bed. Just go, ma'am! And then just be quiet for 5 minutes, go, why would you do that at 7 a.m.? Trees are going to be there at noon. They don't leave, they don't walk, they're not the trees from Lord of the Rings.

Dubuque's Super Hits 106, Robert Palmer, Bad Case of Loving You. Good afternoon to you. On the way this hour, we'll hear from the Proclaimers. We'll have music for your generation from AHA. And at 420, we'll blow your mind. We are on air online at superhits106.com and on the Dubuque Super Hits 106 mobile app. This is Rockwell. Somebody's watching me. It's on Dubuque's Super Hits 106.

0: Super Hits 106, The Proclaimers, I'm Gonna Be. 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But it's just about 420, so it's time to blow your mind with your 420 Mind Blower, brought to you by the Underground Smoke and Vape Shop in Platteville and Galena. 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The WNBA has officially removed marijuana from its prohibited substances list, while also laying out rules for how players can invest in and promote cannabis companies. Under the terms of the long-form version of the new collective bargaining agreement signed by representatives of both the players and the teams, marijuana no longer appears on the prohibited substances list, whereas under the prior CBA, it was included under drugs of abuse. Under the new rules, players could still be subject to testing for cannabis if they enter the league's drugs of abuse program. If they are found to have been under the influence while engaged in activities for the team or the league, or if they have a dependency or other related issue involving the use of marijuana. Those who are referred to a marijuana treatment program and do not comply with the rules would be subject to fines of $300 per day. The league gave some indication about its willingness to accept the changing tides around cannabis in 2024, when the WNBA team New York Liberty entered into a partnership with a CBD beverage company. Meanwhile, Brittany Griner, a WNBA player who was previously incarcerated in Russia over possession of marijuana, pulled out of an appearance at a cannabis event last year after discovering what she felt was a threatening message in her hotel room. Conference attendees had hoped to hear from Griner about the nature of her incarceration in Russia, which helped fuel international debate about cannabis prohibition laws domestically and abroad. Mind blown. Dubuque Super Hits. One of
1: 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Claire Bowen and Jonathan Jackson, actors from the hit TV series Nashville, perform songs and share stories from Music City on June 19th. 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
4: Here's your Super Hits 106 Tri-State Forecast. Partly cloudy this afternoon with a slight chance of thunderstorms. High of 83. Partly cloudy tonight. Slight chance for storms. 64. Daytime highs approaching 87 tomorrow. Sunshine mixed with clouds at times. Temperatures a bit above average Sunday and Monday with highs from the low 80s to the mid 80s. Thunderstorms possible both days. Right now, it's 74 degrees. I'm Staff Meteorologist Paul Trombley.

Dubuque's Super Hits 106. Aha, take on me. Dubuque Super Hits 106 is once again celebrating the season early this year with our Bally's Marquette Warco Transportation Christmas in July party. 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Listen weekday mornings for the Jingle Bell cue to call. And you can win invites for you and a guest to attend our party where you can win a six-day Nashville Country Christmas tour for two from Warco Transportation. 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A special thanks to the Five Flags Center, American Marine, and the Wisconsin State Fair. 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

Dubuque's Super Hits 106 Jimmy Cliff. I can see clearly now. Dubuque and all that jazz is moving indoors to Five Flags Arena tonight due to the forecast calling for showers and thunderstorms. This year's event has been moved indoors to help ensure the safety and dryness of the concert experience for the performers, the families, and the audience. The event is not canceled tonight. Same lineup, now indoors at Five Flags Arena. For a full night of live music, food trucks, beer, and community, rain or shine, here's the outfield. It's your love on Dubuque's Super Hits 106.

0: The Muse, Super Hits 106, Bruce Hornsby and the Range, The Way It Is. Music for your generation from Journey on the way next. But here's the segment I like to call Get Off My Lawn, because, man, I am getting super old and of the age where I might not have much time left. For most of the 20th century, a quiet assumption ran through American life. Each generation would outlive the one before it. Better medicine, better food, better lives. It held true decade after decade until it stopped. An analysis published in the Proceedings of the National Academy of Sciences finds that younger Americans are failing to outlive earlier generations, dying faster at the same ages from some of the most common causes in the country, like heart disease and diabetes. And researchers behind the study warn that the worst may still be ahead. Most research on American mortality looks at trends year by year. That approach is useful, but it misses something important. People born in the same era share experiences that shape their health across their entire lives. A person born in 1975 grew up during a specific economic climate, faced particular public health crises, and developed habits shaped by the culture of their youth, carrying those influences into middle and old age. To capture these generational patterns, the research team used a specialized chart called the Alexis diagram, which allows scientists to track death rates simultaneously by age, calendar year, and birth generation. What they found was that Americans born after 1970 are dying at higher rates than earlier generations did at those same ages. And a new study warns the worst is still ahead. In short, the country is contending with two overlapping crises. A generational one, in which successive generations have fared worse than those before them, and a more recent one, in which the entire country's health trajectory bent downward at roughly the same moment. Wow. That's a real bummer on a Friday afternoon. But the good news is, the Salvation Army in Dubuque, they dropped off donuts for us this morning, so a big shout out to them for helping to make all this depressing research start to come true for us. Dubuque Super Hits 106.
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12: Here's your Super Hits 106 Tri-State Forecast. Partly cloudy this afternoon with a slight chance of thunderstorms. High of 83. Partly cloudy tonight. Slight chance for storms. 64. Daytime highs approaching 87 tomorrow. Sunshine mixed with clouds at times. Temperatures a bit above average Sunday and Monday with highs from the low 80s to the mid 80s. Thunderstorms possible both days. Currently, it's 77 degrees. I'm staff meteorologist Paul Trombley.

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2: To this day, I still have some frugal habits from my childhood that I can't quite shake. Like, it's still hard for me to use a whole paper towel. You know what I mean? I want to rip it in two. I give the other half to my boo. If I'm at a restaurant, they hand out a wet towelette. Usually, I don't use it right away. I'm like, hey, let me put that in my pocket. I want to save it for later. It's too special for now. It's wet. It's individually wrapped. So it feels like a commitment. When you choose to deploy it, you got one shot. Make it count. And every now and then a situation will come up and you'd be like, oh, is it time? Nah, yeah, this ain't that bad. I got some napkins. I got condensation on my ice water. I just go like that. I'm good. I can't waste a whole towelette on this. So you wait. You continue to wait. And finally, one day, you find a moment that's worthy. You excited to get your satisfaction. You open the wrapper to find all the liquid is gone. Now you're trying to clean your barbecue fingers with what's basically a used dryer sheet.

Dubuque's Super Hits 106 and Newlopper time after time. Good afternoon to you. On the way this hour, we'll hear from real life. We'll have music for your generation from the Eurythmics. Plus, yeast has been growing in the guts of a frozen body called Utsi the Iceman for thousands of years. And now scientists have used it to make bread. I always said my mummy made the best sourdough. Dubuque Super Hits 106 on air, online at superhits106.com, and on the Dubuque Super Hits 106 mobile app. Here's Tom Cochran, Life is a Highway on Super Hits 106.

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0: Dubuque's Super Hits 106 Real Life. That was called Send Me an Angel, music for your generation from Eurythmics on the way next. Scientists have discovered that yeast has been growing in the guts of a frozen mummy called Utzi the Iceman for thousands of years. And they used it to make a sourdough bread more than 5,300 years ago. Before the Egyptian pyramids were built, Utzi was strolling through the Alps on the border of Austria and Italy when he was killed by an arrow in the back. He remained frozen in the ice until two German hikers stumbled across his mummified remains in 1991. Since then, his stunningly well-preserved remains have been kept at the same temperature, 21 degrees Fahrenheit, as his icy tomb. This has allowed scientists to carefully study Utzi, who offers an incredibly rare window into ancient human life. The scientists discovered four different yeasts can survive sub-zero temperatures in Utzi's guts, skin, and the water that melted off his body when he was partially frozen. These kinds of yeast only live in very cold conditions such as Antarctica, so they are believed to have entered Utzi's body at some point after he died. The scientists then reproduced the gut yeast in a fridge. One researcher said, if you tell someone you have yeast, they immediately ask, can we use it for bread? So they tried making a sourdough loaf. The microbiologist admitted initially it did not work, but after 3 months of effort, he said with a laugh, we had a very, very good sourdough. When asked if the scientists were considering using the yeast to brew beer, he responded, it's on the list. So would you try it? Would you be willing to drink a beer made from the bugs living in the guts of a mummy? I mean, I have kind of a beer gut, but I don't think I've ever tried beer made from the contents of someone's gut. Also, if the beer made from the guts of an ancient corpse makes us sick, is that what they mean by the curse of the mummy? Dubuque Super Hits 106.
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1: Person. 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Slight chance for storms tonight, otherwise partly cloudy skies. Lows level off around 64. Sunshine mixed with clouds at times again tomorrow. Highs level off around 87, 64 tomorrow night. Temperatures above average Sunday and Monday with highs from the low 80s to the mid 80s. Thunderstorms possible both days. Currently, it's 79 degrees. I'm staff meteorologist Paul Trombley.

Dubuque's Super Hits 106, The Eurythmics. Sweet Dreams. Dubuque's Super Hits 106 is once again celebrating the season early this year with our Bally's Marquette Warco Transportation Christmas in July party. That's happening Wednesday, July 15th at Hotel Julian in Dubuque. Listen weekday mornings to McGrain in the morning. He's got your jingle bell cue to call. You can win invites for you and a guest to attend our party where you can win a six-day Nashville Country Christmas tour for two from Warco Transportation. 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A special thanks to Tammy's Piggly Wiggly in Galena, the Mississippi River Museum and Aquarium, and Adventureland Resort. 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
10: Here's your Super Hits 106 Tri-State Forecast. Slight chance for storms tonight, otherwise partly cloudy skies. Lows level off around 64. Sunshine mixed with clouds at times again tomorrow. Highs level off around 87. 64 tomorrow night. Temperatures above average Sunday and Monday with highs from the low 80s to the mid 80s. Thunderstorms possible both days. Currently, it's 79 degrees. I'm staff meteorologist Paul Trombley.

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Super Hits 106, the Cranberries, Dreams. Listen to McGrain in the Morning every Wednesday to win a pair of four-piece chicken dinners from the other side in East Dubuque, serving fried chicken every Wednesday and Sunday. Correctly answer Dick's trivia question about this day in music history to win. Here's Michael Jackson, it's Billie Jean on Dubuque's Super Hits 106, music for your generation.

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Dubuque's Super Hits 106, Rick Springfield, Jesse's Girl. Good afternoon to you. On the way this hour, we'll hear from Alanis Morissette. We'll have music for your generation from Men at Work. 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

0: Dubuque's Super Hits 106, Alanis Morissette, Hand in My Pocket. Music for your generation from Men at Work on the way next. Is that dog in your eye? Claire Hobson, a permanent makeup artist from the UK, lost her beloved dog Patch after 20 years together and decided that she was not ready to let him go. So she decided to have his ashes mixed in with her semi-permanent eyeliner so he could still see the world through her eyes. She said, "I was about to go to Dubai to move there. I was living between countries, and I thought, I don't want to put his ashes in a suitcase. I thought, oh, I'm getting my eyeliner tattooed, and I'm sure people have their loved ones tattooed into body tattoos, so why not just have it in my eyeliner?" Hobson knew her idea was a bit bonkers, but she approached a makeup artist she knew, and they agreed to oblige. The fact that they had recently lost a pet as well probably played a part in that decision. They mixed a bit of Patch's ashes into the eyeliner ink and proceeded to needle it into Claire's eyelids. She said, "Dogs they're very loyal, they're consistent, they show up every single day, they kiss you when you come home from work, and like, it's the purest form of love. There's no malice, there's no manipulation, they're happy to see you every single day for 20 years. Although the eyeliner tattoo is not permanent, it does last a few years, and when she eventually needs a touch-up, she has more Patch's ashes to use." Huh. I guess if it's a pet, it must be okay, but I don't know about using the ashes of people as a tattoo. I know it's been done and people do this, but I just do not like the idea of someone you claim to care so much about getting under your skin like that. Dubuque Super Hits 106.
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8: Tri-State weather. Here's your Super Hits 106 Tri-State Forecast. Slight chance for storms tonight. Otherwise, partly cloudy skies. Lows level off around 64. Sunshine mixed with clouds at times again tomorrow. Highs level off around 87. 64 tomorrow night. Temperatures above average Sunday and Monday with highs from the low 80s to the mid 80s. Thunderstorms possible both days. Currently 78. I'm Staff Meteorologist Paul Trombley.

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106, Ace of Base, Don't Turn Around. Queeby Radio is giving you a chance to win Milwaukee baseball tickets behind home plate this season. 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Here's John Mellencamp. 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

0: Dubuque's Super Hits 106, Earth, Wind, and Fire. 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
10: Here's your Super Hits 106 Tri-State Forecast. Slight chance for scattered thunderstorms. Tonight, otherwise partly cloudy skies. Lows dip down to about 64. Highs level off around 87 tomorrow. Sunshine mixed with clouds at times. Lows level off around 64 tomorrow night. Mainly clear skies. Temperatures a bit above average Sunday and Monday with highs from the low 80s to the mid 80s. Storms possible both days. Currently, it's 78 degrees. I'm staff meteorologist Paul Trombley.

Mars, Super Hits 106, that song's Genesis. Good afternoon to you. You've been with Johnny Page this afternoon. Good to have you along again. We'll do this whole thing again on Monday at 3 on Super Hits 106. Have yourselves a great evening and a great weekend, everybody. Here's Lenny Kravitz, Fly Away on Dubuque's Super Hits 106, music for your generation. 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

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For another chance to win, enter once per day at superhits106.com.